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1: The first time I ever did any drug at all was I injected LSD. And boy, I liked it. You know, I mean, it was, you know, looking for God and that whole thing. You know, I mean, I really became a seeker of truth and all of that. And then, you know, the pills thing, you know, came about just from the workload. And the heroin thing came about because I just liked it. I mean, if you've never done heroin, you know, it's great. I mean, it is fucking, it's a vacation for the mind, you know? And I liked it. I liked it a lot. Clapton's only snorted heroin, you know, which is like so fucking not cost efficient. I mean, you know, you have to do like five times as much to get the same buzz. It's just, but he was making more money.
2: Rumors spreading around in that Texas town about the shack outside the game. And you know what I'm talking about. Just let me know if you wanna go to that whole mile on the range. They got a lot of nice girls.

0: Svært for artister å ta det de kaller for residency I forskjellige byer. Las Vegas jo en av de byene hvor det mye residency, da, hvor bandene spiller kanskje I ukesvis av gangen på et hotell. Mick Jagger en av dem som synes det bedre å være ute på turné. Du skal få høre fra sjefen selv her. 83 år har han blitt, og så skal du få Beast of Burden med Stones rett etterpå.
1: So I'm very pleased to be able to I want to do it. I'm up for doing it. I like touring. So, but the thing is, the only thing about doing residencies, it makes it for the people that want to come and see you. It makes it much more expensive. It really does. I mean, think about it. You have to travel. You have to get a hotel, and you have to buy a ticket, which is not going to be cheap. I mean, it'll be less cheap. It'll be cheaper than the World Cup in the United States. It was much easier when it was in Germany, because Germany is a smaller country.